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Well, fuck, it didn't. So, we do have a few slightly insane Metallica friends here tonight, yeah? So, this one here is for all you fucking animals out there. The Wolf and Man!

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0: 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Too live in Cleveland. Too live in Cleveland.
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The only way to go. We have something for you from the Mists of Metal Time. From the second album that's been made, the Sidewings of Destiny album. A track also from the Unleash the East album. This, this, this, this, this, this, this, this.

0: called Snowblind, and you know what the fuck that one's about.
1: Déploiement.

0: This is the shit that we do best together now, isn't it? We can't do all new stuff for you. We're going to have to reach back into the past a little bit. And like I said, what we do best together, I think we wreck shit, right? Now we're going to walk all over you because we are the...
1: Você está ouvindo o programa Almoço Clássico aqui na Kula Web Rádio.